0: feeling me? 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Let's make a bet. Cause I better have you naked by the end of this.
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1: I'm losing my self-control. Yeah, you're starting to trickle back in. 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

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Oh, I gotta ask, do you got plans tonight?

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